0: de la France.
1: RTS. Option musique.
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0: 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Yeah. Cause I'm so fucking fabulous.
1: RTS. Option. Musique.

0: frisky. I got 6 extra children from getting frisky.
1: I'm in tulip.
2: Hey.
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